Say it again, you are good, and your mercy endures forever. Now come on, clap your hands and shout if you believe.

0: Jesus said, "I am the bread of life. He who comes to me will never go hungry, and he who believes in me will never be thirsty." Our Daily Bread. 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
1: 耶稣说，我就是生命的粮，到我这里来的必定不饿，信我的永远不渴。灵命日粮。本节目是由真理文化传播基金会与佳音电台联合制作，李芳主持。
2: The kingdom of heaven is like treasure hidden in a field. Matthew 13:44.
3: Welcome to today's encouragement from Our Daily Bread. True Treasure was written by Nancy Gavilanes and read by Joyce Dinkins.
2: Matthew chapter 13, verses 44 to 46. The kingdom of heaven is like treasure hidden in a field. When a man found it, he hid it again, and then in his joy went and sold all he had and bought that field. Again, the kingdom of heaven is like a merchant looking for fine pearls. When he found one of great value, he went away and sold everything he had and bought it. True Treasure, written by Nancy Gavilanes. James threw a long rope with a powerful magnet tied to it into the waters of a New York lake. The magnet fisher was stunned when he pulled out a grimy safe filled with stacks of muddy $100 bills. Police said James could keep the money since it wasn't linked to a crime. Some of the bills were in such poor condition they couldn't be authenticated, though he hoped to salvage as much of the money as possible to perhaps buy a home. Finding hidden treasure is exciting, and in Matthew chapter 15, Jesus told a parable about a man who did just that. He said, "The kingdom of heaven is like treasure hidden in a field. When a man found it, he hid it again, and then in his joy went and sold all he had and bought that field." The man recognized the value of the treasure he'd found and was willing to sell all his possessions to purchase the field. As we consider that parable, no amount of wealth or possessions could pay the debt we owe for our sins. Only Jesus could pay the incredible price to redeem us and to reconcile us with his Father through his sacrificial death and resurrection. Earthly treasures may be nice, but they can be lost, stolen, or destroyed. We can gratefully accept Jesus' supreme sacrifice for us and his free gift of eternal life, knowing that living in heaven with him is our great reward. Let's pray. Jesus, thank you for paying the debt we could never afford, redeeming us not with silver or gold, but with your own life. Help us to treasure you above everything else, knowing that what you've secured for us can never be lost, stolen, or destroyed. It's in your name, Jesus, that we pray. Amen.
3: As you go about your day, reflect on these questions. Why is Jesus so precious to you? Why are you willing to let go of your old life to spend eternity with him?